It's Gospel Radio Favorites, Ernie Haas and Signature Sound. We are the church right there. Well, I had an opportunity to talk to my grandchildren over the weekend. My wife and I went by to visit my son and our daughter-in-law, and they were telling us about school and some of the issues that they're having. And it got me thinking about the back-to-school

Quieter music on Good News Radio WBNH from the Brooklyn Tabernacle Singers. I'm Daniel Cushman. Appreciate the opportunity to spend some time with you on the radio each weeknight around this time. Trust you're being blessed by the quieter mix of hymns, praise songs, and instrumental music on this September 1st, first day of the new month. We'll end this first hour of Nightlight with music from Shane Everett.

Sidewalk Prophets here on Good News Radio. Well, Grandparents' Day, just around the corner, it kind of sneaks up on us. It's September 13th. That's a couple of weeks away, and it's on a Sunday. And, you know, grandparents, I don't think that we here at the station can overemphasize the spiritual role that you play in your grandchildren, especially the prayerful role. But you can be a source of love, wisdom, faith, you know, walking with God. That makes a huge spiritual impact, your walk with God. And we just want to bless you and thank you for you. And so we're going to have a little contest for grandparents with a little drawing. And you can register for the drawing. We'll have it up on the website in a couple of days. We're talking about a gift card to Busy Corner Restaurant in Goodfield. Let's see what else is in that prize packet. A year-long subscription to the Dwell Bible app. You've been hearing us talk about how amazing that app is. Books and some music as well. And we'll draw a winner on Friday the 11th. So be looking on the website for that entry. You can sign up to win at wbnh.org. Here's Bob Balazs.